0: La Mega.
1: Snakes, zombies, sharks, heights, speaking in public. The list of fears is endless. But while you're clutching your blanket in the dark, wondering if that sound in the hall was actually a footstep, the real danger is in your hand, when you're behind the wheel. And while you might think a great white shark is scary, what's really terrifying and even deadly is distracted driving. Eyes forward, don't drive distracted. 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
2: 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Si vives en Massachusetts y cuidas a un ser querido, tienes que llamarnos ahora mismo a AG Adult Foster Care al 781-605-3724 y podrías recibir hasta $3,765 mensuales. También están contratando enfermeras con excelente pago. Llama ahora, 781-605-3724.

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3: Dime, dime, dime, dime, dime, dime, dime, dime, dime, dime, dime, dime, dime, dime, dime, dime, dime, dime, dime, dime, dime, dime, dime, dime, dime, dime, dime, dime, dime, dime, dime, dime, dime, dime, dime, dime, dime, dime, dime, dime, dime, dime, dime, dime, dime, dime, dime, dime, dime, dime, dime, dime, dime, dime, dime, dime, dime, dime, dime, dime, dime, dime, dime, dime, dime, dime, dime, dime, dime, dime, dime, dime, dime, dime, dime, dime, dime, dime, dime, dime, dime, dime, dime, dime, dime, dime, dime, dime, dime, dime, dime, dime, dime, dime, dime, dime, dime, dime, dime, dime, dime, dime, dime, dime, dime, dime, dime, dime, dime, dime, dime, dime, dime, dime, dime, dime, dime, dime, dime, dime, dime, dime